0: music only.
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Swim. I just wanna die. 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You're listening to our single Swim on Energy Hit Music Only.

slowly drifting away, drifting away. 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And it feels like I'm drowning, pulling against the stream.